dead-end streets, and every time I thought I got it made, it seemed the taste was not so sweet. So I turned myself to face me. I've never caught a glimpse of how the others must see the faker. I'm much too fast to take that test.

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0: Watch me now. I'm going down.
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0: Watch me now. I'm going down.
2: 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I knew you'd be surprised.

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Other things just make you swear and curse. When you're chewing on life's gristle, don't grumble, give a whistle.

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Forget about your sin, give the audience a grin. Enjoy it, it's your last chance anyhow.

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Life's a laugh and death's a joke, it's true. 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Keep 'em laughing as you go. Just remember that the last laugh is on you.

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You know, you come from nothing, you're going back to nothing. What you lost? Nothing! Nothing will come from nothing, you know what I say? Cheer up, you old bugger. Come on, give us a grin. There you are. See? The end of the film. Incidentally, this record's available in the foyer. Some of us got to live as well, you know? 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

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Don't worry. It will soon pass, whatever it is. 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I'm not worried.

0: done private parties for the rich people and Dallas, Texas, and you know, rich parties and birthday parties, and I called that a private performance for, and private dancing. It was very close to that type of thing, so I didn't see her as a hooker, you know. And then I went, oh yeah, I could be naive about some of these things, but actually the answer was no. I took it because it was an unusual song. I'd never sung a song like it, and I wish you could hear Mark's version of it. It was, I'm your private dancer, and you know, he's got a very English sounding voice in the accent, and it was really quite beautiful. It was very arty sounding, very arty sound, but I guess Mark just decided against it, so I put the old soulful touch on it, so there it was.
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horse for Christmas, and you keep it just for fun, for a laugh. 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

is not a problem that I can't fix, cause I can do it in the mix. And if your man gives you trouble just to move out on a double, and you don't let it trouble your brain, cause away goes trouble down the drain. Said away goes trouble down the drain.